0: 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But all we really need is a little music from WFUV New York.
1: Tennessee. Tennessee. Tennessee.

pumping out the jams on FUV with Elvis Costello. I'll pick out a track from London Calling. And here's a new one from Charlie XCX.

Bass player Paul Simonon getting to sing that one for The Clash, The Guns of Brixton on WFUV. Coming up, I'll get to something new from the Womack sisters, and we'll see if you remember the Spin Doctors. 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

0: Adele and Rumor Has It. But you didn't hear that from me. Coming up, we'll do the question of the day. 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
0: 13 minutes after 9, time for the WFUV question of the day. And it's that time of year for beer and sausage and pretzels and more beer. 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He picked out a song that goes all the way back to 1942, first recorded by Louis Jordan, but this cover of Joe Jackson, and this song does mention beer.

Going back to 1996 to the Sampalicious album, Oh Delay, that was Beck with Hot Wax. And our favorite hipster folk minstrel is currently out touring his latest album, Ride Lonesome. And the live reviews are quite favorable. You can decide for yourself. He'll be at Brooklyn Paramount on October 22nd and 23rd. I'm Delphine Blue in for Alisa Ali on this Thursday morning. Here's an artist who did a marquee member show for WFUV at the Bitter End just about a week ago. It's LP.

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Just reading that REM has a 25th anniversary edition of Reveal coming out with a whole separate performance of that was recorded in France, which is pretty cool. REM celebrating a nice anniversary of Reveal. That tune, Night Swimming, from Automatic for the People. Coming up, music for you from Lana Del Rey, also Geese. Jesse Wells appearing on stage at Farm Aid. This is the big music festival that supports family farmers in the U.S. And on stage was Margot Price, Dave Matthews, Jesse Wells doing a cover of Oval Room, which sounded really, really cool to close Margot's set at Farm Aid. Here's Jesse Wells with one of my new favorites, a song I'm excited about. Won't You Come Out Tonight at 90.7 WFUV.

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